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1: Yo, man.
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1: 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It's on discotheque, Halle, and yeah.

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1: 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One of this blood clot I mash up. One of bet me. One of bet me. Me go for the one that shit out of blood.